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1: And how was your Monday, my evil rock and roll minions? Mine was, in a word, meh. Bosh, onward we go. I'm Dave Duran. Welcome to the Night Service.

0: Indeed, they call him the Space Cowboy, the Gangster of Love, and some people call him Maurice. But what does the word pompatus mean? Well, it's not a real word with a real definition. Steve Miller himself says pompatus means whatever the listener wants it to mean. And now you know.
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7: Here's your Thunder 103.9 forecast. Lows level off around 60 with fog in spots tonight under partly cloudy skies, northwesterly winds around 5 miles an hour. Highs level off around 80. Tomorrow, mainly sunny skies develop with fog in spots early. I'm meteorologist Ray Miller. Right now, it's 73 degrees.
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0: Currently, Def Leppard is taking a break from the road, but they will be back in action mid-October, and a new album is due from the band, set to arrive late this year or early 2027. And by the way, Def Leppard guitarist Vivian Campbell, he will celebrate birthday number 64 on August the 25th. That is a week from tomorrow.
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8: Here's your Thunder 103.9 forecast. Lows level off around 60 with fog in spots tonight under partly cloudy skies. Northwesterly winds around 5 miles an hour. Highs level off around 80. Tomorrow, mainly sunny skies develop with fog in spots early. I'm meteorologist Ray Miller. Currently 71.
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A ton of folks played the festival to a ton of sweaty, muddy attendees.

0: Going mobile from the album released 55 years ago this month, and in my opinion, the greatest Who album ever, Who's Next? And I can tell you who's next. Lynyrd Skynyrd and Billy Idol.
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17: Here's your Thunder 103.9 forecast. Lows level off around 60 with fog in spots tonight under partly cloudy skies, northwesterly winds, around 5 miles an hour. Highs level off around 80. Tomorrow, mainly sunny skies develop with fog in spots early. I'm meteorologist Ray Miller. Currently 69.
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0: Originally called My Backyard and formed in Gainesville, Florida in 1964, 62 years ago, Lynyrd Skynyrd rocks a night service. Another band out of Gainesville, Florida, TP and the HB straight ahead.
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9: Here's your Thunder 103.9 forecast. Lows level off around 60 with fog in spots tonight under partly cloudy skies, northwesterly winds around 5 miles an hour. Highs level off around 80. Tomorrow, mainly sunny skies develop with fog in spots early. I'm meteorologist Ray Miller. Currently 69.
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Sharon Osbourne has officially confirmed Ozfest will return in 2027. The first stop will be Villa Park in Birmingham, England, the site of the Back to the Beginning show. 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The Tubes follow the Stones on the night service.

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21: Here's your Thunder 103.9 forecast. Lows level off around 60 with fog in spots tonight under partly cloudy skies, northwesterly winds around 5 miles an hour. Highs level off around 80. Tomorrow, mainly sunny skies develop with fog in spots early. I'm meteorologist Ray Miller. Currently, it's 67 degrees.
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0: Your 2026-27 NFL preseason continues this Thursday with Raiders at Texans and 49ers at Chargers, with more games scheduled for Friday, Saturday, and Sunday in week number two. The NFL regular season starts on September the 9th.
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9: Here's your Thunder 103.9 forecast. Lows level off around 60 with fog in spots tonight under partly cloudy skies. Northwesterly winds around 5 miles an hour. Highs level off around 80. Tomorrow, mainly sunny skies develop with fog in spots early. I'm meteorologist Ray Miller. Currently, it's 67 degrees.
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0: 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I'm Dave Duran, and I've got another Eddie for you next.
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No more physical albums in terms of new music from Motley Crue. Nikki Sixx says only single songs will be released digitally moving forward. I'm Double D Zeppelin, Rocks the Night Service.

0: 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Thank goodness I'm part of the other 25%.
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14: Here's your Thunder 103.9 forecast. Lows dip down to about 60. Fog in spots overnight under partly cloudy skies. Northwesterly winds around 5 miles an hour. Mainly clear skies develop with fog and spots early Tuesday, highs around 80. I'm meteorologist Ray Miller. Right now, it's 66 degrees.
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8: Here's your Thunder 103.9 forecast. Lows dip down to about 60. Fog in spots overnight under partly cloudy skies. Northwesterly winds around 5 miles an hour. Mainly clear skies develop with fog in spots early Tuesday. Highs around 80. I'm meteorologist Ray Miller. Currently, it's 65 degrees.
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0: And we've run out of pavement. No worries. We'll circle back and do it again tomorrow. Thanks for hanging out with me. 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I'm Dave Duran. Remember, don't do stupid stuff, and stupid stuff won't happen to you.
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Oh, yeah. Pat Benatar rocking it right off the bat the way we like it. I am Chaz Mixon. And welcome along. All night long we go. I've got Hart and the Doobie Brothers coming up in a little bit. Here's CCR.

0: Doobie Brothers doing the rockin', and I am Chaz Mixon. Looking forward to seeing the Doobie Brothers here in about a week or so with Santana. Yeah, it should be a great show. Today's National Fajita Day. Look for fajita freebies, including discounts at participating restaurants. Did you know that the fajita was invented in Texas in the 1930s? Cowboys used throwaway cuts of beef they cooked over an open fire, then wrapped them in a tortilla. So they could eat while they worked. Genius, right? Yes. Bring on the fajitas, man. I gotta throw those on the grill soon. Hang on, we got Stones and AC/DC coming up.
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10: Here's your Thunder 103.9 forecast. Lows dip down to about 60. Fog in spots overnight under partly cloudy skies, northwesterly winds, around 5 miles an hour. Mainly clear skies develop with fog in spots early Tuesday, highs around 80. I'm meteorologist Ray Miller. Right now, it's 63 degrees.
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0: There go the zombies right there. It is the time of the season. Well, we're about, a month away from the change of season. We got about another month or so of summer officially, and I'm ready for fall. Bring it on. Skinnerd on the way in a few, and Ozzy helping out Lita Ford in a couple of minutes as well.
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5: Here's your Thunder 103.9 forecast. Lows dip down to about 60. Fog in spots overnight under partly cloudy skies. Northwesterly winds around 5 miles an hour. Mainly clear skies develop with fog in spots early Tuesday. Highs around 80. I'm meteorologist Ray Miller. Right now, it's 63 degrees.
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0: There goes Lita and Ozzy together. Very nice. And I am Chaz Mixon. Ozzy, by the way, has hit the billion streams club, the billions club on Spotify. I mean, it's the signature Ozzy song, of course, Crazy Train, from his debut solo album, Blizzard of Oz, written by Ozzy, Randy Rhoads, and Bob Daisley. And such a great track, man. Joining things like Nothing Else Matters from Metallica, Paradise City from Guns N' Roses, Aerosmith's Dream On, and Van Halen's Jump. Yeah, in that Billions Club. I can't believe it hasn't hit already, you know? Hang on to Guess Who We're Next.
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I got one man, banana, Dixie cups, all flavors and push-ups too. I'm your ice cream man, baby. 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Well, I'm usually passing by just about 11 o'clock. I'd never stop.

Oh, yeah. Some of that debut Van Halen album right there. And Ice Cream Man. Fleetwood Mac and Crosby, Stills, Nash & Young still to go. I'm Chaz Mixon with Stevie Ray Vaughan.

0: Oh, yes, indeed. The Mighty Mac right there from the Rumors album, and Chaz Mixon keeping it rocking. And glad to have you along. Got some good Yes from about 1971 or so. And how about one for Bad Company next?
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13: Here's your Thunder 103.9 forecast. Lows dip down to about 60. Fog in spots overnight under partly cloudy skies. Northwesterly winds around 5 miles an hour. Mainly clear skies develop with fog in spots early Tuesday. Highs around 80. I'm meteorologist Ray Miller. Right now, 61.
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0: The Mighty Zeppelin doing what they do quite nicely right there from Houses of the Holy, and I am Chaz Mixon. Bon Jovi released their third studio album, and it was a big one for them too in 1986. Slippery When Wet peaked at number one on the U.S. chart, went on to sell over 28 million copies worldwide. The set featured a couple of their signature songs, U.S. chart toppers, You Give Love a Bad Name, and Living on a Prayer. Yes, good stuff from Bon Jovi. Poison coming up next. Hang with me.
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4: Here's your Thunder 103.9 forecast. Lows dip down to about 60. Fog in spots overnight under partly cloudy skies. Northwesterly winds around 5 miles an hour. Mainly clear skies develop with fog in spots early Tuesday. Highs around 80. I'm meteorologist Ray Miller. Right now, 61.
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0: Oh yeah, loving some of that ZZ Top, and I am Chaz Mixon. Taking it all night long, and we got 38 special right around the corner.
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Tom Petty, Full Moon Fever. Great guitar work from Mike Campbell with Chaz Mixon. Jay Giles in a bit, and Foreigner, they're coming up too. Here's Elton John.

0: Oh, feels like the first time with Chaz Mixon. Remember the first time you ordered anything from Amazon? Well, maybe you don't. But before that, and the internet, there were mail order catalogs. It's National Mail Order Catalog Day, by the way. They were usually hundreds of pages thick, perfect for getting smacked with, and sold just about everything, even houses. On this day in 1872, a guy in Chicago named Aaron Montgomery Ward, yeah, I'm sure that sounds familiar to us old people anyway, printed the first mail order catalog and created a retail business empire until it folded in 2000. The Who, they're next.
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14: Here's your Thunder 103.9 forecast. Lows dip down to about 60. Overnight, under partly cloudy skies, northwest winds, around 5 miles an hour. High temperatures reach up to 78, with fog in spots early Tuesday, mainly sunny skies. I'm meteorologist Ray Miller. Currently, 61.
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0: Oh, yes, indeed. Greatness right there from Jackson Browne and Running On Empty, the album with Chaz Mixon. Hanging out all night long, doing some U2 in a couple of minutes, and Supertramp next.
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6: Here's your Thunder 103.9 forecast. Lows dip down to about 60. Overnight, under partly cloudy skies, northwest winds, around 5 miles an hour. High temperatures reach up to 78, with fog in spots early Tuesday, mainly sunny skies. I'm meteorologist Ray Miller. Currently 60.
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0: There you have you two right there from the War album with Chaz Mixon. We're ready for more. Yes, we are. Let's get it going with the Eagles next.
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Def Leppard in the middle of this one, and I am Chaz Mixon. How about some Night Ranger coming right up? And Lynyrd Skynyrd, too. Here's Heart.

0: Hey, go give me back my bullets. Bye-bye. That's the Lynyrd Skynyrd, and I am Chaz Mixon. This was the day in 1984, the fifth annual Monsters of Rock Festival at Castle Donington in the UK happened. Includes AC/DC as headliners. They're the first band to headline twice, by the way, followed by Van Halen, Ozzy, Gary Moore, Y&T, Accept, and Motley Crue. Yeah, let's crank up some Ozzy next.
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11: Here's your Thunder 103.9 forecast. Lows dip down to about 60. Overnight, under partly cloudy skies, northwest winds, around 5 miles an hour. High temperatures reach up to 78, with fog in spots early Tuesday, mainly sunny skies. I'm meteorologist Ray Miller. Currently 60.
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0: There goes Van Halen for you, and I am Chaz Mixon. 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Journey coming up and the Mighty Zeppelin next.
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6: Here's your Thunder 103.9 forecast. Lows level off around 59 overnight under mainly clear skies. Northwest winds around 5 miles an hour. High temperatures reach up to 78. Tuesday, mainly sunny skies develop with fog in spots early. I'm meteorologist Ray Miller. Right now, it's 59 degrees.
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0: There goes Journey for you, and I am Chaz Mixon, about to launch into another long set as we take this thing all night long. I've got Brian Adams next.
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0: Rock and roll band right there from Boston, and I am Chaz Mixon. Happy birthday, Dennis Elliott, the original drummer for Foreigner, who played with the band from their inception, of course, and left in the early 90s. He went on to become a sculptor, and I've seen some of his work as a sculptor. Not bad. So happy birthday to Dennis. Bad Company and Neil Young on the way.
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8: Here's your Thunder 103.9 forecast. Lows level off around 59 overnight under mainly clear skies. Northwest winds around 5 miles an hour. High temperatures reach up to 78. Tuesday, mainly sunny skies develop with fog in spots early. I'm meteorologist Ray Miller. Right now, it's 59 degrees.
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0: Our German buddies, the Scorpions, right there. Yes, indeed. Love it. No One Like You off Blackout with Chaz Mixon. Live Bob Seger coming up in a couple minutes, and we'll do some ZZ Top by request, too.
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4: Here's your Thunder 103.9 forecast. Lows level off around 59 overnight under mainly clear skies. Northwest winds around 5 miles an hour. High temperatures reach up to 78. Tuesday, mainly sunny skies develop with fog in spots early. I'm meteorologist Ray Miller. Right now, it's 59 degrees.
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0: Oh, the girl needed a pearl necklace. Her name was Amy. I'm needing that one from ZZ Top. There you go. And I am Chaz Mixon. Got to throw together another hour's worth, and we'll crank it up with a CDC next.
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0: Oh, the epic slow ride right there from Foghat, who do have a new live album coming out this fall, Live and Loud Across the USA, dropping October 30th, the band's first ever live album featuring their current lineup. I did love that Foghat Live back in the day. It was a good one. Of course, founding member and drummer Roger Earl, still with the band, lead guitarist Brian Bassett, lead vocalist and guitarist Scott Holt, and their bass player is Rodney O'Quinn. So this is going to be available as a 2-CD set or a triple vinyl release, including 2 gold vinyl LPs plus a bonus red vinyl LP featuring a reissue of Shaken and Stirred, a 2018 album that was released under the band Earl and the Agitators. So very cool. Great stuff from Foghat.
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8: Here's your Thunder 103.9 forecast. Mainly sunny skies develop with fog and spots early today, with daytime highs approaching 78. Winds out of the west around 5 miles an hour. Lows level off around 64. Tonight, partly cloudy skies. I'm meteorologist Ray Miller. Right now, it's 58 degrees.
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0: Phil Collins right there, and I am Chaz Mixon. Phil offering up another preview of his upcoming expanded reissue of his debut album, Face Value. This is an outtake of the track Tomorrow Never Knows. Yes, the Beatles cover, described as Collins as an experimental cover of the Beatles song, which appeared on their 1966 album, Revolver. So I've got this posted at Radio Chaz for you to check out. All right, Skinnerd up next.
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9: Here's your Thunder 103.9 forecast. Mainly sunny skies develop with fog in spots early today, with daytime highs approaching 78. Winds out of the west around 5 miles an hour. Lows level off around 64. Tonight, partly cloudy skies. I'm meteorologist Ray Miller. Right now, it's 58 degrees.
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0: Van Halen, finish what you started. Yeah, we started it up and we finished it too. And I am Chaz Mixon out the door. You enjoy the Tuesday. We'll get together again tomorrow.
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You're listening to the Crawfordsville Peachcast Morning Show. I am Curtis Broadstreet. In just 2 hours, it's the dynamic duo of Dave Peach and Dave Meyer with their Mixed Bag, volume number 28. But first, we're going to take you right back to your daily morning dose of classic rock hits from back in the day, all coming up right here on Thunder 103.9.

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6: Good Tuesday morning. 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
18: Here's your Thunder 103.9 forecast. Mainly sunny skies develop with fog and spots early today, with daytime highs approaching 78. Winds out of the west, around 5 miles an hour. Lows level off around 64. Tonight, partly cloudy skies. I'm meteorologist Ray Miller. Right now, 57.
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0: All right. Hey, hey, I'll be back after a quick break. 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
7: Here's your Thunder 103.9 forecast. Mainly sunny skies develop with fog and spots early today, with daytime highs approaching 78. Winds out of the west, around 5 miles an hour. Lows level off around 64. Tonight, partly cloudy skies. I'm meteorologist Ray Miller. Right now, 57.
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0: 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We have so much more where that came from, but first, these messages.
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I am Curtis Broadstreet. In just 1 hour, it's the dynamic duo of Dave Peach and Dave Meyer with their Mixed Bag, volume number 28. 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
19: Here's your Thunder 103.9 forecast. Mainly sunny skies develop with fog and spots early today, with daytime highs approaching 78. Winds out of the west, around 5 miles an hour. Lows level off around 64. Tonight, partly cloudy skies. I'm meteorologist Ray Miller. Right now, 57.
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1: Here's your Thunder 103.9 forecast. Mainly sunny skies develop with fog in spots early today, with daytime highs approaching 78. Winds out of the west around 5 miles an hour. Lows level off around 64. Tonight, partly cloudy skies. I'm meteorologist Ray Miller. Right now, 57.
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Good Tuesday morning. You're listening to the Crawfordsville Peachcast Morning Show. I am Curtis Broadstreet. In just in half an hour, it's the dynamic duo of Dave Peach and Dave Meyer discussing things from the ordinary to the extraordinary with Mixed Bag Volume Number 28. But first, we're going to take you right back to your daily morning dose of classic rock hits from back of the day, all coming up right here on Thunder 103.9.

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6: Here's your Thunder 103.9 forecast. Mainly sunny skies develop with fog and spots early today, with daytime highs approaching 78. Winds out of the west, around 5 miles an hour. Lows level off around 64. Tonight, partly cloudy skies. I'm meteorologist Ray Miller. Currently 58.
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0: We'll be right back with Peach and Meyer, an edition of Mixed Bag Volume 28, coming up right after this quick break.
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5: Here's your Thunder 103.9 forecast. Mainly sunny skies develop with fog and spots early today, with daytime highs approaching 78. Winds out of the west around 5 miles an hour. Lows level off around 64. Tonight, partly cloudy skies. I'm meteorologist Ray Miller. Currently 58.
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2: Hello, Earthlings. 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
8: So those are the ones that were not on the list. Now, I had four that were on the list, and you had two of them, Norman Lear and Sid Caesar. I also picked up two, kind of thinking, and I know the magazine a little, maybe I read it more than you do. Have you ever held a copy of the magazine in your hand?
9: I believe I have seen it at the Kroger.
8: Okay. I had Jerry Seinfeld and Lorne Michaels, and they were on the list. They were
9: okay.
8: On the list.
9: Okay. See, I feel bad of not necessarily Jerry Seinfeld, but on my list, but I should have had Lorne Michaels. I should have had Lorne Michaels.
8: Okay, so let's go over the ones that we did not have on the list, some that we will learn as we go through the list. Joan Gance Cooney.
9: No clue, Dave. Tell me about Joan.
8: Well, she founded the Children's Television Workshop.
9: Ah, okay, got it.
8: Called
9: That's
8: Sesame
9: good.
8: Street. Stephen Bochco.
9: Producer of Hill Street Blues and lots of things after.
8: I'm not familiar with Nancy Dickerson.
9: Oh, not either.
8: Precursor to Barbara Walters on network TV.
9: She was
8: on NBC before all of that. Gene Roddenberry.
9: Star Trek. That makes sense.
8: And here's a guy that I'm a little surprised that we both left out. We didn't think. Rod Serling.
9: Oh, yes, absolutely. What a presence. And he was a huge influence, still is.
8: Diane Carroll.
9: Ah, yeah. her show was the first to feature an African American in a, you know, single sitcom role, you know, where she was a working nurse. And yes,
8: one of the most underrated beauties in the history of modern man, Marlo Thomas.
9: Ah, that girl, Dave. I wanted to be Ted Bessel.
0: And if you're craving for more Peachcast, we have that and so many more episodes on the Crawfordsville Peachcast itself, which can be listened to on Spotify and Apple Music. However, we're going to take you right back to your daily morning dose of Colossal Rock Hits from back in the day, starting right now.

0: That's all for this morning. Don't forget to stay safe, do not drink and drive, but most importantly, do not call your ex. I love you, I'll see you tomorrow, and I hope that you have a fantastic Tuesday.
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8: Hoosier Thunder 103.9 forecast. Mainly sunny skies develop with fog and spots early today, with daytime highs approaching 78. Winds out of the west around 5 miles an hour. Lows level off around 64. Tonight, partly cloudy skies. I'm meteorologist Ray Miller. Currently, it's 65 degrees.
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0: This is Hoosier Ag Today's Tuesday Energy Update. I'm CJ Miller. 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Oil futures were sharply higher Monday as U.S.-Iran peace talks stalled and tanker traffic through the Strait of Hormuz came to a stop. September crude up $2.35 yesterday at $84.75 a barrel, $3.58 the average price for regular unleaded across the state. Meanwhile, diesel in Indiana has now climbed to $5.50 a gallon. Cash bids at Indiana's ethanol plants, $4.89 in Shelbyville, $5 even in Cloverdale, $5.05 in Portland, and Louis Dreyfus in Claypool is closed for delivery of soybeans through tomorrow morning. I'm CJ Miller, Hoosier Ag Today, 20 years as Indiana's most trusted voice in agriculture.
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8: Here's your Thunder 103.9 forecast. Sunshine mixed with clouds at times today, with daytime highs approaching 78. West winds 5 to 10 miles an hour. Partly cloudy skies tonight, lows dip down to about 64. I'm meteorologist Ray Miller. Currently 68.
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Mountain and Mississippi Queen starting off our day together. Good morning to you. I'm Dave checking in. Got Skinner coming up right after Pat Benatar.

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13: Here's your Thunder 103.9 forecast. Sunshine mixed with clouds at times today, with daytime highs approaching 78. West winds 5 to 10 miles an hour. Partly cloudy skies. Tonight lows dip down to about 64. I'm meteorologist Ray Miller. Currently 71.
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0: Joe Perry of Aerosmith is on tour in Europe right now with Alice Cooper and Johnny Depp and their band, the Hollywood Vampires. They also just released a live album recorded in Montreux, Switzerland, and released a video of them covering David Bowie's Heroes as part of that live album. You can check that out on YouTube.
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8: Here's your Thunder 103.9 forecast. Sunshine mixed with clouds at times today, with daytime highs approaching 80. West winds 5 to 10 miles an hour. Partly cloudy skies again tonight. Lows dip down to about 64. I'm meteorologist Ray Miller. Currently, it's 71 degrees.
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0: Slash from Guns N' Roses made his Broadway debut last week during a production of The Lost Boys, a new musical based on the 1987 Kiefer Sutherland vampire movie of the same name. Slash is on the soundtrack for the new musical on a song called Have to Have You, and on Thursday night he played guitar live along with that song. Got Ozzy coming up.
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0: Def Leppard, who have been playing some festival shows this summer, they're off the road for a couple of months and working on a brand new album that should be out sometime early next year. They will return to touring in October with a show at the Hard Rock in Hollywood, Florida, and that'll be followed by a tour of Latin America in Mexico and South America.
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4: Here's your Thunder 103.9 forecast. Sunshine mixed with clouds at times today, with daytime highs approaching 80. West winds 5 to 10 miles an hour. Partly cloudy skies again tonight. Lows dip down to about 64. I'm meteorologist Ray Miller. Currently, it's 73 degrees.
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0: Sammy Hagar returns to Vegas 1 month from today. Sammy and the Best of All Worlds Band kick off a new residency at the Dolby Live Theater at the Park MGM on September 18th. And so far, David Lee Roth has not accepted the invitation to join Sammy at that residency. Sammy extended that invitation after David Lee Roth recently canceled his solo tour. Got Bad Company coming up.
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10: Here's your Thunder 103.9 forecast. Sunshine mixed with clouds at times today, with daytime highs approaching 80. West winds 5 to 10 miles an hour. Partly cloudy skies again tonight, lows dip down to about 64. I'm meteorologist Ray Miller. Right now, 75.
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0: Steppenwolf and Bad Company before that. Rush just wrapped up four shows in their hometown of Toronto last week. And next up for their 50-something reunion tour is Philadelphia on Friday night. Rush is on the way.
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13: Here's your Thunder 103.9 forecast. Sunshine mixed with clouds at times this afternoon, with daytime highs approaching 80. Winds out of the west, 5 to 10 miles an hour. Partly cloudy skies again tonight. Lows level off around 64. I'm meteorologist Ray Miller. Right now, it's 75 degrees.
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0: AC/DC will be shaking it again in about a week. They resume their Power Up Tour a week from Thursday in Atlanta, Georgia. 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
6: Here's your Thunder 103.9 forecast. Sunshine mixed with clouds at times this afternoon, with daytime highs approaching 80. Winds out of the west, 5 to 10 miles an hour. Partly cloudy skies again tonight, lows level off around 64. I'm meteorologist Ray Miller. Right now, it's 75 degrees.
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0: Grand Funk Railroad, who just played the Indiana State Fair on Friday night, despite recently losing their lead singer Max Carl, who retired from the band a couple of months ago. He wasn't the original lead singer, Mark Farner was, but Mark Farner hasn't been with Grand Funk since the late 90s. Max Carl was his replacement, but stepped down recently. And now original drummer Don Brewer has taken over on lead vocals.
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On this day in 1966, The Doors signed a 7-album record deal with Elektra Records and put out 6 albums before the death of Jim Morrison almost honored their contract. Here's Eddie Money.

0: Styx are on tour with fellow Chicago band Chicago right now on the Windy Cities Tour. They're in Austin, Texas tomorrow night. Got Tom Petty coming up.
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7: Here's your Thunder 103.9 forecast. Sunshine mixed with clouds at times this afternoon, with daytime highs approaching 80. Winds out of the west, 5 to 10 miles an hour. Partly cloudy skies again tonight, lows level off around 64. I'm meteorologist Ray Miller. Right now, 76.
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0: Robert Palmer and Simply Irresistible. Also heard from Skynyrd before that, who are on tour right now with Foreigner. They play Camden, New Jersey on Thursday night. Got the Rolling Stones on the way.
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8: Here's your Thunder 103.9 forecast. Sunshine mixed with clouds at times this afternoon, with daytime highs approaching 80. Westerly winds, 5 to 10 miles an hour. Partly cloudy skies again tonight, lows dip down to about 64. I'm meteorologist Ray Miller. Right now, it's 76 degrees.
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0: Ronnie Wood of the Rolling Stones kicks off a new solo tour of Europe on Friday night in London. Got Van Halen coming up.
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U2's new song, Street of Dreams, from their upcoming album, just hit the top 10 on the charts, giving them their 30th top 10 hit, more than any other rock band in history.

0: Turns out ZZ Top canceled their recent show at the Hollywood Bowl in Los Angeles because of drummer Frank Beard's ongoing health problems. And now he is going to sit out the rest of this tour. He'll be replaced by drummer Michael Monahan, who has filled in for Frank Beard in the past.
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17: Here's your Thunder 103.9 forecast. Sunshine mixed with clouds at times this afternoon, with daytime highs approaching 80. Westerly winds, 5 to 10 miles an hour. Partly cloudy skies again tonight, lows dip down to about 64. I'm meteorologist Ray Miller. Currently, it's 75 degrees.
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0: Don Henley, with some pretty famous friends backing him, some members of Toto and Tom Petty's Heartbreakers, and Patti Smyth of Scandal singing background vocals on Sunset Grill. Got BTO coming up.
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7: Here's your Thunder 103.9 forecast. Sunshine mixed with clouds at times this afternoon, with daytime highs approaching 80. Westerly winds, 5 to 10 miles an hour. Partly cloudy skies again tonight. Lows dip down to about 64. I'm meteorologist Ray Miller. Currently, it's 75 degrees.
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0: Well, I can't believe how quickly our time has gone by again today. I'm Dave, getting ready to head out. Thanks for spending part of your day here with me, and we'll do it again tomorrow. See you on Wednesday. Got Aerosmith on the way before I leave.
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0: I do not know the answer to that question. Love the song from Kansas, though. Hi, this is Dan Mitchell, just beginning my daily adventure through the rock, and today I will lead with the lead.
1: And if I say to you tomorrow, take my hand, child, come with me.

0: In May, Peter Frampton released his 19th studio album titled Carry the Light. He co-produced it with his son and fellow musician Julian Frampton, who, according to his proud pop, wasn't intimidated at all by working with the old man.
1: We have such a great relationship, and he will criticize me, and I will criticize him. And sometimes we go with Julian's ideas, and sometimes we go with mine. And sometimes we make it an idea together, but the working relationship is phenomenal. Well, also, I get to pull him out of Los Angeles and have him here for like 3 weeks at a time.
0: Some of the other artists on the album include Sheryl Crow, Graham Nash is on there, and Ben Montench from The Heartbreakers. There's a song that is titled Buried Treasure. It's a tribute to Tom Petty. It was the title of his Sirius XM show that he hosted for 15 years, and the lyrics were crafted entirely from Petty's song titles.
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0: flash soybean sale to China and a soybean rally from the past couple of sessions that continued, but higher corn and bean moves fizzled, possibly on some profit-taking too, and wheat worked lower most of the session. September corn ends down a penny and three quarters, 463 and a quarter. Dees 488, that was down a penny and a half. A quarter cent lower September beans, $12, three quarters of a cent. Novi contract, 1216 and three quarters, up three quarters. September wheat, 10 and a quarter lower, 664 and a half. Meats mixed. October live cattle, 218.92, up 15. October lean hogs, 80.72, down an even dollar. I'm Ian to Eubank. Who's your ag today? Indiana's farm network for 20 years.
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10: Here's your Thunder 103.9 forecast. Sunshine mixed with clouds at times this afternoon, with daytime highs approaching 80. Winds out of the west, 5 to 10 miles an hour. Lows level off around 64. Tonight, partly cloudy skies. I'm meteorologist Ray Miller. Currently, it's 77 degrees.
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0: New World Man from Rush is the band not selling out to, but embracing the sound and the trends of the 80s, and it was a big hit record for the band. Well, hey, I'm Dan Mitchell, the dude on the radio, and today is, well, every day is National Something Day. Somewhere in a secret room on planet Earth years ago, somebody sat down, or a group of somebodies, and determined that August 18th would be National Couples Day, National Pinot Noir Day, National Fajita Day, National Ice Cream Pie Day, and finally, National Bad Poetry Day. So, you know, red wine, Mexican food, ice cream, poetry even bad, and your special someone? It's not a bad hang. Sounds like a pretty great day, actually.
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9: Here's your Thunder 103.9 forecast. Sunshine mixed with clouds at times this afternoon, with daytime highs approaching 80. Winds out of the west, 5 to 10 miles an hour. Lows level off around 64. Tonight, partly cloudy skies. I'm meteorologist Ray Miller. Currently, it's 77 degrees.
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0: Did you see, have you heard what happened in Major League Baseball over the weekend? St. Louis Cardinals rookie called Joshua Baez in his first game, in his first three at-bats, hit a home run in each of them. Three home runs in his first game. The first player in the history of Major League Baseball to do so. I was curious, so I asked the AI how many players have been in Major League Baseball. The number it came up with was somewhere close to 24,000 over the history of MLB. And if it's correct, and that's kind of iffy, but if it is, let's just assume we'll go with that number. Wow, is all I want to say. He's that guy.
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0: as I'm getting ready to step out of the music vault because it's that time. I'll tell you, I'm in a rockabilly mood today.
1: It's time for an auditory treat. 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
0: And the song I've chosen to play came my way in the summer, August of 1982. The band you're going to hear tonight will be on Jimmy Fallon's show. It'll be their first late-night television performance here in the States in 36 years. The last time was on Late Night with David Letterman, 1990. Would you welcome very warmly to the Daily Dive, Brian Setzer on guitar and vocals, Lee Rocker on the straight-up bass, Slim Jim Phantom on the drum kit, the Stray Cats rocking us all with Rock This Town.

0: Creedence Clearwater Revival and Bad Moon Rising. Brad wanted to hear that song on the show today. There you go, brother. Happy to do that for you. So, all right, why don't you think about pouring one out for an American institution? Columbia House is shutting their doors after more than 70 years. Yeah, the company that mailed you 12 CDs or albums or cassettes for a penny and then hunted you down like a fugitive for the next decade is finally calling it quits. They can no longer compete. They're not really relevant anymore. The final day will be the 15th of September this year. Here's the Columbia House.
1: And Doug.
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10: Here's your Thunder 103.9 forecast. Sunshine mixed with clouds at times this afternoon, with daytime highs approaching 80. Winds out of the west, 5 to 10 miles an hour. Lows level off around 64. Tonight, partly cloudy skies. I'm meteorologist Ray Miller. Right now, it's 78 degrees.
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0: Sammy Hagar with some nice scat work against Eddie's guitar on that track. From Van Halen, Why Can't This Be Love? Sammy's predecessor, David Lee Roth, recently canceled the rest of his summer tour. Is it health-related, or is it just poor ticket sales? That's going on a lot in rock now. Whatever happened, Sammy was kind and reached out.
1: I want to say from the bottom of my heart, I'm sorry. I hope you're well. I hope there's not a physical problem. Honestly, Mike and I love the fact that you've been out there doing it, supporting the greatest band in the world. What we did in this band to keep this music alive, you and I, Mikey, Al, Ed, cannot be replaced. So when you're ready to carry on, you go, brother. Mike and I support you. Come to Vegas for the residency in September. Come on, join us. Sing a couple songs, MC the damn show. Come out and just do what you do, which is pretty damn entertaining.
0: That is a classy move coming out of Sammy Hagar. And he posted on the social media video, I'm serious with this post. I really mean it. We'll see what happens.
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10: Here's your Thunder 103.9 forecast. Sunshine mixed with clouds at times this afternoon, with daytime highs approaching 80. Winds out of the west, 5 to 10 miles an hour. Lows level off around 64. Tonight, partly cloudy skies. I'm meteorologist Ray Miller. Right now, it's 78 degrees.
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0: Hey, hope you're having a good Tuesday. A rocking Tuesday for sure. I'm Dan Mitchell. There's that little band from Texas, ZZ Top and Sharp Dressed Man. ZZ Top is one of the bands in rock with only one original member. The Eagles would be another one with Don Henley as the only original member in the band when they play live. For ZZ Top, it's Billy Gibbons. Dusty Hill died in 2021. Frank Beard is still with the band, although he's on a health hiatus right now. But he's not the original drummer in the band. The original ZZ Top drummer was a guy called, no relation, Dan Mitchell.
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0: tonight.
1: 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Blinded by the Light was written by Bruce Springsteen. 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Bruce was not a big fan of Manfred Mann's Earth Band's version of his song, Blinded by the Light. It sounds a lot different than the original in 73. 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
10: Here's your Thunder 103.9 forecast. Sunshine mixed with clouds at times this afternoon, with daytime highs approaching 80. Winds out of the west, 5 to 10 miles an hour. Lows level off around 64. Tonight, partly cloudy skies. I'm meteorologist Ray Miller. Currently 77.
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0: Rockin' Me with Steve Miller Band is I, Dan Mitchell, am rocking you with the greatest music ever invented. And I want to look at the Rock Pages for the 18th of August. This day in 1962, Ringo made his debut with the Beatles. Hello, history. This day in 69, Mick Jagger was accidentally shot in the hand while filming Ned Kelly. And also in 69, Crosby, Stills, and Nash played at Woodstock at 3 a.m. in the morning, hence the a.m., and they were joined by Neil Young. Neil remembers this about Woodstock.
1: I remember seeing Jimi Hendrix in a pickup truck in an airport about 10 miles from the site. I remember that more than the show. I think stealing a pickup truck with Hendrix is one of the high points of my life.
0: It's pretty cool. That's Jimi Hendrix over there. That's cool. That's Neil Young sharing that memory. And then there you have the Rock Pages for August 18th.
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10: Here's your Thunder 103.9 forecast. Sunshine mixed with clouds at times this afternoon, with daytime highs approaching 80. Winds out of the west, 5 to 10 miles an hour. Lows level off around 64. Tonight, partly cloudy skies. I'm meteorologist Ray Miller. Currently 77.
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0: Back in the Saddle with Aerosmith, the song Back in the Saddle with Aerosmith, the band, as in back together again? It probably will never happen. They do seem to be permanently retired. Rock and roll from Led Zeppelin, in form and function and song title, gets us into the next set.
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One of Glenn Frey's great friends outside of the Eagles was Bob Seger. In 1969, Bob Seger had the Bob Seger System, and he had his friend Glenn helping out on this track on guitar and backing vocals. Ramblin' Gamblin' Man, Bob Seger rocks.

0: When Pink Floyd was recording the Wish You Were Here album with Syd Barrett on their minds, especially on Shine On You Crazy Diamond, the founding member who left the band in 68, he, after being out of the band for 7 years, wandered in the studio. What was that like?
1: Well, it was slightly grim in a way, because yes, he turned up. I mean, I, for one, certainly didn't recognize him.
2: He was there. The guy was just wandering around the studio for like 2 or 3 hours, and no one actually recognized him at all. He was big and fat and bald.
0: Big and fat and bald. Didn't look at all like the guy they remembered. Nick Mason and David Gilmour, with some remembrances there.
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3: Here's your Thunder 103.9 forecast. Lows level off around 64 tonight under partly cloudy skies, southwest winds around 5 miles an hour. Cloudy skies expected tomorrow. Chance for scattered storms, high at 77. I'm meteorologist Ray Miller. Right now, it's 77 degrees.
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0: I can't imagine not loving that song. From the very first time I heard it in the summer of 1976, what was I driving then? Oh, a 75 Honda Civic. Little AM radio. Didn't have great fidelity at all. No big bottom end, that's for sure. But I cranked it up anyway. Then when I got the album and put it on the stereo at home, man, I was in heaven. It's a song for me, and you have songs like this too, that I will never leave the radio when I hear that song. I've got to hear it every time.
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5: Here's your Thunder 103.9 forecast. Lows level off around 64 tonight under partly cloudy skies, southwest winds around 5 miles an hour. Cloudy skies expected tomorrow. Chance for scattered storms, high at 77. I'm meteorologist Ray Miller. Currently 75.
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0: Ricky Medlock on the guitar and the vocals, his band Blackfoot. He turned them into Southern Arena Rockers. He really did. He was originally in Lynyrd Skynyrd as their drummer. As a matter of fact, Ricky is the only guy who can say that he drummed for Skynyrd, fronted Blackfoot, and then came back to Skynyrd to be one of the guitar slingers. One of those three guitarists that Skynyrd legendarily puts on stage and into their songs.
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I've got a sad story coming out of the rock world today, and in this day and age, these stories are going to come more frequently than we would like them to. ZZ Top drummer Frank Beard passed away at a hospice in Texas today. He was 77. Commenting on his death, Billy Gibbons of the band said that Elwood and I, Elwood Francis, the bass player in ZZ Top now, we lost a great friend and collaborator, and the world lost one of the most naturally innovative drummers and a great and true son of Texas. He said his signature backbeat was

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16: Here's your Thunder 103.9 forecast. Lows level off around 64. Tonight, under partly cloudy skies, southwest wind.

0: around 5 miles an hour. Cloudy skies expected tomorrow. Chance for scattered storms, high of 77. I'm meteorologist Ray Miller. Right now, it's 75 degrees.
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0: When Hotel California came around late 1976, there were a lot of theories about what it was all about. What about the album cover? The hotel itself, some said it was a former satanic church. The shadowy figure on the Beverly Hills Hotel balcony is Satan watching over the hotel. So, as it says in this song, you can never leave. What about the song itself? Don Henley's thoughts on the tune?
1: Well, I always say it's a journey from innocence to experience. And it's not really about California. It's about America. It's about the dark underbelly of the American dream. It's about excess. It's about narcissism. It's about the music business, about a lot of different things. He can have a million interpretations.
0: Sure, and that's what he chose to interpret for us in that particular interview, Once Upon a Time. There's got to be some truth in that. Thank you, Don.
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5: Here's your Thunder 103.9 forecast. Lows level off around 64 tonight under partly cloudy skies, southwest winds around 5 miles an hour. Cloudy skies expected tomorrow, chance for scattered storms, high at 77. I'm meteorologist Ray Miller. Right now, it's 75 degrees.
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0: I have a friend who recently beat cancer. Stage 3, too. What a powerful victory that is. And she loves that song, so I'm hoping that she happens to be listening right now for that rocker from Donny Iris, Leah Lynn. That's how I'm wrapping up my show today. I hope you're having a good week. I'm Dan Mitchell. It's been a pleasure, as always, hanging out inside your radio. And I want to thank you very much for listening. Hey, have a night.
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